And this town's lost its faith. Our colors will fade eventually. So if our time is running out, day after day, we'll make the mundane a masterpiece. Oh my, oh my love. I take one look at you, you're taking me.

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Oh my, my, oh my, my love. I take one look at you, you're taking me.

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And it feels like I'm drowning, pulling against the stream.

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1: I have a dream. One day we hold these truths to be self-evident that all men are created equal.

the cracks. 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I'm still fixing all the cracks.